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0: 但是我没有说服掉他。
1: 你已经做了很多了。
2: Anna， wait a moment。
0: Yes。
2: I'm so sorry. I wasn't able to help. Couldn't convince him.
0: That's all right. I didn't mean this. Actually, I have a request.
2: Yes, sure. Go on.
0: You've seen Mengling's reaction. He was cheated out of 8 million first. Then there was the situation with Min Jinghong.
3: I'm afraid it's gonna take some time for him to accept the truth. So.Perhaps, can you tell me everything you know about Min Jinghong? Because I also majored in agriculture and forestry when I was in university.

0: university. Maybe I can do something first.
1: Yes, yes, sure. I will do that.
0: Thank you. I'll see you soon.
1: Okay. Bye.
2: Bye. 注意安全啊。
3: 放心吧。

0: finally here. I wonder, if you haven't studied vocals, would you be able to grow such good apples?
1: It is the Ningjing village. There's the Ningjing home.
0: Unbelievable. You are growing apples inside a greenhouse. Do you really lack of basic agriculture knowledge?
1: Well, I guess that's why I can cultivate the vocals gold medal Ningjing home, but you don't.
0: You know, I can help you promote the Ningjing home.
1: Thank you for the kindness. I appreciate. But you know what, Barry? I want the Ningjing home to blossom and bear fruit by itself.
0: I have access to the best apple growing technology in Volcats.
2: Our village has been planting apples for decades. I believe we are very professional.
0: Don't kid yourself. The Ningjing home won't be going very far without my help. But if you cooperate with me, I will raise the price of the berry apple immediately. And then you will have no problem selling your dying apples. And promote Ningjing home will be even easier. This is a win-win.
1: Just tell me what is your real goal.
0: 40% of the intellectual property.
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2: 哎，走吧。
3: So, come on. Why don't you consider my offer? The only way you promote it is by working with me.
4: Cooperation is based on equality and honesty, but not threats.
3: There's no such thing as friends or enemies. It's all in business.
4: And this is the reason of your vicious competition?
3: That is the way competition works. I'm making him a genuine offer, but you are too arrogant. I'm taking a big risk by making it.
5: So is this your Euro style? To make hypocrisy as karma as sincerity?
3: Vocus, supposed to represent the best apple in the world, then they lost the status by having you as the number one. Now, it's fight for survival. If you don't accept my offer, I will bankrupt your company.
5: Barry, you will never see it. Now, please go.
3: Well, don't come crying to me when you run out of money and I'll buy out everything you have.
6: Barry, if you're not gonna stop right now, I'm gonna take my half of intellectual property rights from the Barry Apples.

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4: We worked on the berry apple together as a team. You have no right to take it away from me.
5: I have all the rights. I'm going to show you what means to play fair.
4: Is this all about feelings for him?
6: Barry, stop!
5: This has nothing to do with it.What you're doing is destroying both berry apples and the Ningjing home. So I'm warning you. I am going to take my rights away. And I'm going to give them to Molin for free. And then we're going to see who is the real champion.
6: Barry! Barry! Stop!
7: You're too much. Apologize to Anna.
6: No!
4: She betrayed Focus. And you, you stole everything from me.
7: I said, apologize, now!
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7: If you don't accept my offer, I will bankrupt your company.
8: Come in, please.
9: Okay.
8: This is Molly's study room. Make yourself at home.
9: Don't you think if Molly gets to know about it, he's gonna be mad?
8: Of course not.As his girlfriend, I think I have a duty to take good care of his classmate.
9: Well, I guess I should apologize once again. I bring so much inconvenience.
8: No, you're fine. Feel free to let me know if you need anything.
9: Okay.
8: I'm gonna grab and set up a new sheet and make the bed for you.
9: Thank you.
8: You're welcome.

0: 其实对于综合格斗粉丝，大家能看到刚才这场比赛的这个技术博弈啊，尤其是黑泽亮平地面控制的能力还是非常令人亮眼的。
1: Ladies and gentlemen, after three rounds of battle, we turn now to the judges' scorecards. All three judges have called this contest in favor of your winner by unanimous decision. Hey,
0: 没什么问题，黑泽亮平首秀拿下一致判定的胜利，恭喜黑泽亮平。

0: Oh, ladies and gentlemen, welcome to the home of martial arts world championship. All live from Bangkok, Thailand. This is One Fight Night 47. Stamp versus Flores.And now, ladies and gentlemen, we begin with three-minute rounds of strawweight Muay Thai. And when the action begins, your referee in charge, Mr. Olivier Goss. Introducing first, fighting out of the blue corner, training.Out of Silk Muay Thai and MNZ Fight Club, with a fight record of 27 wins and 3 losses, a 90% win rate, representing Morocco, the sleeper, Hamidi Ejavari. Out of the red corner, training out of Thaimbom Muay Thai, with an undefeated fight record of 12 wins and no losses, representing Vietnam, Lu Phe Nu Phu Nguyen.
1: 阮玉富对决埃尔加马里。
2: Hi, turn here a little bit. Thank you very much. Watch out for the headbutt, low blow, and back of the head. You both know the rules, Muay Thai rules. Three rounds. Touch guard if you want.
1: 你看的话，阮玉富的身高还更高一些。
2: Oscar. Hi, judge time. Ready, chop.
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0: Coming up next, ladies and gentlemen, we have 3 5-minute rounds of Adam White MMA. And when the action begins, your referee in charge, Mr. Mohammed Suleiman. Introducing first, fighting out of the blue corner, training out of Academy Arribas Family, representing Argentina.Her opponent fighting out of the red corner, training out of KO Squad, holding an MMA record of 7 wins and only 1 loss, representing Brazil, Gabi Fujimoto.
1: All right, athlete, center, please.
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1: 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Judge, Ty, you ready? Let's go.
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1: Gentlemen, your referee, Mr. Mohamed Sulaiman, has called a stop to this contest after 2 minutes and 6 seconds in the second round. For your winner, by way of scarfhold Americana, Macarena Erica.
0: 相符的方式赢下比赛，阿拉贡。

0: 双方碰拳。来瞧一瞧这场 MMA 的对决。
1: And when the action begins, your referee in charge, Mr. Olivier Cost. Introducing first, fighting out of the blue corner, training out of Guerrero's team, holding an MMA record of 6 wins and only 1 loss, with an outstanding 6 finishes, representing Brazil. Corner, training out of La Patagonia team, holding an MMA record of 11 wins and only 1 loss, with an impressive 9 finishes, representing Argentina, Hector La Araña Alborese.
2: Hi guys, watch out for the handball logo in back of the head. 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Touch glove if you want. Back to your corner.
0: 双方碰拳，比赛开始。
2: Hi, judge, time. Ready, choke.
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Oh, ladies and gentlemen, after three rounds of battle, we turn now to the judges' scorecards. All three judges have scored this contest in favor of your winner by unanimous decision.

0: 22岁的选手对决43岁的选手，我的天哪，差了20多岁。
1: Next, ladies and gentlemen, we have a 10-minute round of middleweight submission grappling. And when the action begins, your referee in charge, Mr. Mohamed Suleiman. Introducing first, fighting out of the blue corner. He is an IBJJF No-Gi World Champion, training out of Academia Gorilla, holding a BJJ record of 43 wins and 8 losses. Representing Poland, Paweł Jaruski. His opponent fighting out of the red corner. He is an MMA world champion and a 4-time BJJ world champion. Training out of Six Blades Jiu-Jitsu and Lovato Jiu-Jitsu. Holding a BJJ record of 143 wins and 59 losses. Representing the United States of America.
2: Center, please. All right, you both understand the rules. Let's keep this clean, keep it active. Obey my instructions at all time. Remember, no jumping guard or no pulling guard without any action, okay? Touch glove, shake hands, back to your corners, please.
0: Judge, 裁判都出错了。
2: You ready?
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1: 仅仅用时一分五十一秒，以七十字的方式降服对手取胜。年轻的波兰小伙儿亚瓦尔斯基成功赢下比赛。

Coming up next, ladies and gentlemen, we have three-minute rounds of flyweight Muay Thai. And when the action begins, your referee in charge, Mr. Olivier Cost. Introducing first, fighting out of the blue corner, training out of Team JC Fernandez at Vertex Training Center with a fight record of 9 wins and 2 losses and 82% win rate, representing

0: Oh, ladies and gentlemen, after three rounds of battle, we turn now to the judges' scorecards. All three judges have scored this contest in favor of your winner by unanimous decision.
1: 一致判定的方式。果然啊，最后是 Ice Two P 男赢下了比赛。听到臂展的话，黑子亮平会有明显的优势。艾文里克甚至体重只有120磅，离达标体重还差了4.4磅。臂展两个人倒是一样，倒地之后也是可以进行顶膝。
0: Representing Brazil, Fabio, the Giant Hurricane.
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Next, ladies and gentlemen, we have 3 5-minute rounds of strawweight MMA. And when the action begins, your referee in charge, Mr. Mohamed Suleiman. Introducing first, fighting out of the blue corner, training out of Team Gigante and DS Team, holding an MMA record of 15 wins and 2 losses with an outstanding 12 finishes, representing Brazil, Fabio Achaia. And introducing his opponent, fighting out of the red corner, training out of the black belt, Japan, holding an MMA record of 20 wins and 6 losses, representing...

0: right, athletes, center, please. Blue here, red here. You both understand the rules. Let's keep this clean. Keep it active. Obey my instructions at all times. Touch glove if you want. Back to your corner. Judge. Judge. Judge. Ty. You ready? You ready? Let's go.
1: 来看一下这场对决。个头上面确实有明显的优势啊，黑子亮平对决恩里克。恩里克感觉比男子草量级还要小一个级别。他的臂展跟对方是一样的。黑子亮平的脚下也保持弹性，哦，把枪边全击倒了，但他这个体格能不能压得住啊？后续的砸拳可不好弄啊，力量上有差距。

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2: 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All three judges have scored this contest in favor of your winner by unanimous decision, Fabian!